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Psalm 34:18. The Lord is close to the brokenhearted and saves those who are crushed in spirit. 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

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Your story shows God's faithfulness and lifts up a song that will never get old.

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1: 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And I had turned WPER on, and it just soothed a lot of things going on in my mind. It seemed like the right song would play at the right time, and it was really good for my heart.
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Psalm 66 says, "Come and hear, and I will declare what he has done for my soul," sharing stories of God's faithfulness every day on Your Encouraging WPER.

0: On the night you're falling all to pieces, you can bring your lonely heart to Jesus. 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

Zephaniah 3:17. The Lord your God is with you, the mighty warrior who saves. He will take great delight in you. In his love, he will no longer rebuke you, but will rejoice over you with singing. Your encouraging WPER.

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A new command I give you. 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

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The Lord is my strength and song, and He has become my salvation. Keep singing along with your encouraging WPER.

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Isaiah 55:6. Seek the Lord while he may be found. Call on him while he is near. Your encouraging WPER.

0: It's the final family movie night of the summer. Join your encouraging WPER this Saturday at Spotsylvania Courthouse Village. 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

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This is my song, praising my Savior all the day long. You're encouraging WPER.

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Nahum 1:7. The Lord is good, a refuge in times of trouble. He cares for those who trust in Him. Your encouraging WPER.

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1: Every life has a story. Every song has a story. Thank you for letting the songs on your encouraging WPER be a part of your story.

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The Lord is close to the brokenhearted and saves those who are crushed in spirit. Your encouraging WPER.

0: Psalm 37:4 says, "Delight yourself in the Lord, and He will give you the desires of your heart."
1: A moment with WPER chaplain Barnabas Piper.
0: Delight ourselves in the Lord. This is just the kind of verse that is so often pulled out of context and turned into bad Christian decorations or even worse sermons. Delight yourself in the Lord and all your wishes will come true. Delight yourself in the Lord and get everything you've ever wanted. But we cannot ignore the context, which is responding to evil, and the premise, delighting in the Lord. Delighting in the Lord is an entire trajectory change, an entirely new motivation for us. It reframes and redirects and often completely replaces our desires. To delight in the Lord is to deeply recognize that apart from God, we have no good thing, and that He has the words of life. So where else would we go? This isn't about wish fulfillment. It's about joy and satisfaction with roots so deep that no evil can rob us of it. Does this sound idealistic and out of touch with the pains of reality? Consider that Jesus went to the cross, falsely sentenced, bearing the wrath of God for every sin, physically tortured. Why? For the joy set before Him, Hebrews 12 tells us. He delighted in His Father, and we delight in the Father through Him.
1: Author, speaker Barnabas Piper is a pastor at Emmanuel Nashville. For his books and resources, visit WPER.org.
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Psalm 96 says, "Oh, sing to the Lord a new song. Sing to the Lord, all the earth." 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

0: It's the final family movie night of the summer. Join your encouraging WPER this Saturday at Spotsylvania Courthouse Village. Fun and games before the movie. 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

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Your story shows God's faithfulness and lifts up a song that will never get old.

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Zephaniah 3:17. The Lord your God is with you, the mighty warrior who saves. 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

John 13:34. A new command I give you, love one another. As I have loved you, so you must love one another. Your encouraging WPER.

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1: 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It keeps your thoughts where they need to be. It always plays the right song at the right time.

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Isaiah 55:6. Seek the Lord while he may be found. Call on him while he is near. Your encouraging WPER.

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1: 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I'm telling you, y'all are all so precious. 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

Romans 10:9. If you declare with your mouth, Jesus is Lord, and believe in your heart that God raised him from the dead, you will be saved. You're encouraging WPER. Oh,

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1: 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It's very positive. 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

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The Lord is my strength and song, and He has become my salvation. Keep singing along with your encouraging WPER.

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Show me through the pain, there's reason still to pray, so I can sing.

Nahum 1:7. 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He cares for those who trust in Him. Your encouraging WPER.

0: 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You know, we listen to WPER in our car. I work at a animal rescue and they play it there. And I'm just hoping that when my kids hear it, it just, as well as other people who have kids and whoever, that it just will help our future generation and their relationship with God.
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This is my song, praising my Savior all the day long. 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

Psalm 96 says, "Oh, sing to the Lord a new song. Sing to the Lord, all the earth." Your encouraging WPER.

Zephaniah 3:17. The Lord your God is with you, the mighty warrior who saves. He will take great delight in you. In his love, he will no longer rebuke you, but will rejoice over you with singing. Your encouraging WPER.

0: A year ago, I was in a car accident, and I remember praying, God, please help me, God, please help me. And even though I had to spend the night in the hospital, I was out of work for several weeks because of a concussion. So thank you for the music that you play and for your encouragement. And I just thank you so very much for all that you do, and especially praise God for everything that He's done.
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0: 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Take the glory, it's yours.
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A new command I give you. Love one another. As I have loved you, so you must love one another. Your encouraging WPER.

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He is writing your story each and every day. You're encouraging WPER.

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Seek the Lord while he may be found. Call on him while he is near. Your encouraging WPER.

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Romans 10:9. 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
1: I've been listening with the LGL station for about the last 5-6 years now. I've just really enjoyed the music. You know, when I'm listening to it, I can feel God's presence. When I'm in a very bad mood or very down about something, it just takes me right out of it.

0: On the night you're falling all to pieces, you can bring your lonely heart to Jesus. 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
1: Psalm 118. The Lord is my strength and song, and He has become my salvation. Keep singing along with your encouraging WPER.

Nahum 1:7. The Lord is good, a refuge in times of trouble. He cares for those who trust in Him. Your encouraging WPER.

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The Lord is close to the brokenhearted and saves those who are crushed in spirit. Your encouraging WPER.

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0: 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And my friend had always tried to get me to put your radio music on. One day I was out working in the garage. The radio station just came on. I've been listening to you guys ever since. You changed my life.
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Every song has a story. 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

Zephaniah 3:17. The Lord your God is with you, the mighty warrior who saves. He will take great delight in you. In his love, he will no longer rebuke you, but will rejoice over you with singing. Your encouraging WPER.

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Psalm 96 says, "Oh, sing to the Lord a new song. 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

John 13:34. 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As I have loved you, so you must love one another. 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

0: 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Just take a listen.
1: I'm blessed every day, and you keep me going. When I'm having a bad day, you're there. When I'm having a good day, you're there. Thank you all for being there.
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Seek the Lord while he may be found. Call on him while he is near. You're encouraging WPER.

0: Psalm 30 verse 11 says, "You have turned for me my mourning into dancing. You have loosed my sackcloth and clothed me with gladness."
1: A moment with WPER chaplain Barnabas Piper.
0: God's favor is his posture and his heart is love. He always responds to those who cry out for mercy, to those who turn from their will to his in repentance. This is the miracle of redemption. God transforms mourning into dancing, suffering into joy. He redeems our pain and sorrow. He does not waste it. He does not merely replace it as if it never happened. He makes suffering and sorrow into something altogether new. We may bear the scars of suffering, but he clothes us in gladness, draping us in a joy that can only be found in him. And this is true for all suffering experienced by believers. God will turn our mourning into dancing. Into dancing. It doesn't say he will turn our mourning into mere satisfaction or pleasantness or serenity. He turns our mourning into the polar opposite, an irrepressible expression of joy that takes us over. God is effusive in his redemption, turning a life of sorrow and pain into something altogether unimaginably new. How does he do this? Through Jesus. He is our redemption, our hope of new life both now and for all time. God turned the psalmist's mourning into dancing and restored him to the throne in his lifetime. And God redeemed Israel over and over again across the Old Testament so that our eyes would be lifted to the ultimate Redeemer.
1: Author, speaker, Barnabas Piper is a pastor at Emmanuel Nashville. For his books and resources, visit WPER.org.

Psalm 66 says, "Come and hear, and I will declare what he has done for my soul," sharing stories of God's faithfulness every day on Your Encouraging WPER.

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Romans 10:9. If you declare with your mouth, Jesus is Lord, and believe in your heart that God raised him from the dead, you will be saved. You're encouraging WPER.

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Whatever you may be facing today, God can turn it around tomorrow. He is writing your story each and every day. Your encouraging WPER. I know.

Nahum 1:7. The Lord is good, a refuge in times of trouble. 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Your encouraging WPER.

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The Lord is close to the brokenhearted and saves those who are crushed in spirit. 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
1: Hi, we're Eric and Heather. We really love being able to share part of the morning with you. Wait, that's more than five words. We really love sharing part. It is a five-word Friday.
0: This is what we're up to right now. So would you answer that question? What are you up to today?
1: That's it.
0: This weekend?
1: Yep.
0: Something that's happening in your life? Answer in a five-word sentence.
1: Yeah, just sum it all up in a little five-word sentence. 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
0: It's a five-word Friday at WPER. 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
1: Yes.

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1: I had never really listened to like contemporary Christian music until I lost my grandmother. It just helped me through that time, and it inspired me to get closer to God and read the Bible more and just listen to you guys every day.
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0: It's a small world. Yeah. Don't you love the small world story?
1: Like, oh my goodness.
0: You're somewhere on vacation or even in your hometown.
1: Right.
0: And you run into somebody from way, way far away and you have a commonality. It happened to Heather yesterday. Good morning. I'm Eric. This is my friend Heather.
1: Hey.
0: It's your encouraging WPER morning show.
1: Yeah. So my daughter's debit card got compromised. Of course, we have to go replace it. And I said, well, we can just run into the bank and they'll give you a new one. So we weren't at the branch we normally go to. It just happened to be more convenient. So we pull in and we sit down and I'm not sure what to do. And so I just went to the teller and I said, you know, we need to get a new debit card. And he's explaining some things. And I look at his name tag and his last name
0: was
1: a very uncommon name, but very well known to me because I went to high school with three kids with that last name.
0: Yeah.
1: And I said, Kevin, do you have any relatives in Cincinnati? And he goes,
0: Him back for a second.
1: Yeah. Right? And the look on his face, I thought, oh my word, I've overstepped. You know, we're trying to do business here. And he goes, like who? And I said, well, Don, Maria, Michelle. And his eyes, he was like, oh my gosh, those are my cousins.
0: From hours and hours away.
1: Right? Yeah. And I was like, what? So we start talking and we're like animated and my daughter is still sitting over in the lobby and she's watching all of this and she's got the biggest smile on her face. And she said that interaction went from business to, oh my word, fun, like in a split second. So he's like, wait, write down your name. And I'm like, well, they would have, you know, and so I get the car and I message. I'm like, you guys, this is so cool. Such a small world. Oh, well, I have chilies. It was just so much fun to sit there and share memories of these three friends from high school. It was just so much fun.
0: 877-859-9737. Text or call anytime. You got a small world story. You know, in the back of my mind, I'm like, God orchestrated all of that.
1: Yes. 877-859-9737.

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0: Zach Williams, that's called Wait For Me on your encouraging WPER. You're up with Eric and Heather.
1: And you know, it's that weird time of year. It's like it happens just at the beginning of fall and kind of just at the beginning of spring where it's warm and cold all in the same day.
0: Well, definitely a chill in the air. So we know it's definitely fall now. But and temperatures have been cooler the past few days across Virginia.
1: It's going to be 80.
0: But next week, 80. Have you been at all, at least given thought to... Maybe I'll flip on the heat for a few minutes just to kind of balance it out.
1: We like it cold in our house.
0: Yeah, same here.
1: So we'll just put on a sweatshirt or a pair of
0: extra
1: socks.
0: Layers.
1: Yeah. But, you know, at some point it gets to the point where you're like, okay, I'm cold in the night, so I turn the heat on. Then you get up and you're sweating, so you turn the heat off. And then it's way too warm, so you turn the air conditioner back on. Then all of a sudden you're freezing because the sun goes down, so you maybe turn the heat back on. I mean, it's just like, it's that cuckoo couple of weeks.
0: The moment will come, though, when you have to make that first. Yep, we got to have the heat on.
1: We got to turn the heat on. Yeah. My friend, John, does not turn on the heat until November the 1st.
0: I remember you saying that. He waits for
1: November the 1st.
0: I don't get that, because when you're really thirsty, you need a drink. And just because it's not a certain date on the calendar, you're going to wake. I don't get it.

0: Hebrews 4:16. Let us then approach God's throne of grace with confidence, so that we may receive mercy and find grace to help us in our time of need. Your encouraging WPER.
1: The liar liar's whispering again, and lately it's been sounding like the truth. Sowing seeds of doubt up in my head, but those seeds of doubt ain't ever growing roots.

0: wake up or you were awake last night with a little bit of stress, a little bit of anxiety. Talk to God about it. You pray about it.
1: And still, right, you find that you're still holding on to it. Yeah, that's very human. Hi, we're Eric and Heather. Thank you for allowing us to share part of the morning with you on your encouraging WPER.
0: You know, there's some physical things you can actually do to help, and you've probably heard a bunch of these. Like walk barefoot on grass, they say, is such a good thing to do.
1: Because it starts like from your feet up, like the foundation.
0: Yeah. Splash cold water on your face.
1: Sure.
0: That sounds to me like, well, that would increase. It actually
1: increase my stress.
0: After the initial splash, it actually slows your heart rate, they say.
1: Really?
0: Here's one like, and you can do this during the next song. We're going to play Faithfully from Toby Mac.
1: Oh, gosh, what a good song.
0: Hum for 4 or 5 minutes, and that will soothe the vagus nerve. Las Vegas nerve. That'll soothe your, which is important because that has to do with your
1: stress function. Honestly, it's a big part of your nervous system, and you've probably seen a lot of stuff in your feed, like try this for your vagus nerve, try that for your vagus nerve, but it constantly needs soothing because it does control your stress reaction. And, you know, the thing that I find, unfortunately, is there's so much to stress about in this life.
0: Mm-hmm.
1: And if you can do one small thing to help, this seems really easy.
0: The beautiful part is you've got the encouraging music to hum along
1: exactly.
0: with. I know the bigger part of you right now wants to sing along with Toby Mac, but hum it this
1: along,
0: time
1: right?
0: and see if that doesn't help. This is Faithfully on your encouraging WPER.
2: It's been a long year. It almost took me down.

0: Psalm 118. The Lord is my strength and song, and He has become my salvation. Keep singing along with your encouraging WPER.
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0: Good grief. 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

0: Oh, you're up on what is being called unofficial 9-to-5 Dolly Day today. Did you know that?
1: I think it should have been declared, I mean, you know.
0: Give it time, but a lot of places, even across Virginia, I know Nashville, you know, where she was.
1: You know,
0: Dolly Parton, who passed away a few weeks ago, but...
1: But they've already renamed the airport in
0: Dolly Parton International Airport.
1: I love that.
0: Well, she had such impact on the world and on people, so many lives that she touched and some of her wisdom. She once said, if you can read, you can do anything, dream anything, and be anything. Just one of her many quotes. And today, even like across Virginia, the Imagination Library programs in Northern Virginia, it's Give Like Dolly Day today.
1: Oh, I love it.
0: So you can actually, you know.
1: Help give children books.
0: It's incredible.
1: You know what I love about this? I have a sweet friend whose granddaughter is like 2.5. And they were reading about something, you know, something about the day Dolly died. And that little girl goes, Dolly.
0: Yeah.
1: And my friend was like, what? That's the woman that sends her books every month. And that's how she knew Dolly Parton at 2.5. And it was just like, oh my goodness, her goodness, she shared goodness with everyone.
0: And continues to do so
1: yes,
0: today on unofficial Dolly Day, 9-to-5, right?

0: So right now you are listening to your encouraging WPER. What are you up to otherwise is the question. Like later today, maybe this weekend. It is a five-word Friday at your encouraging WPER.
1: And we know not every five-word Friday is probably, you know, happy and joyous, but that's what we do here together. We do life together. We're Eric and Heather. We love hanging out with you. So whether your five-word Friday is fun and funny, or it's a little more serious, you know what? We're in it for the long haul.
0: Just connecting with you, finding out what's happening in your life right now. Sum it up in a five-word sentence.
1: Yep.
0: For example, I'll just speak for Let me speak for the whole team here at WPER. This weekend, our five words.
1: Yes.
0: I had them. Now, help me again, Heather.
1: See you at the movies.
0: Yes, tomorrow night.
1: Woo-hoo!
0: The WPER movie night.
1: Oh, my word. And it is going to be so much fun. This is a movie that is literally beloved by everyone. I mean, good grief. If you haven't seen it yet.
0: Yeah.
1: You're going to want it, and details are at WPER.org.
0: It'll be a lot of fun. That's our weekend. What about you? What you got coming up? It's a five-word Friday. You can text or call right now.
1: Yeah. 877-877-877-877-877-877-877-877-877-877-877-877-877-877-877-877-877-877-877-877-877-877-877-877-877-877-877-877-877-877-877-877-877-877-877-877-877-877-877-877-877-877-877-877-877-877-877-877-877-877-877-877-877-877-877-877-877-877-877-877-877-877-877-877-877-877-877-877-877-877-877-877-877-877-877-877-877-877-877-877-877-877-877-877-877-877-877-877-877-877-877-877-877-877-877-877-877-877-877-877-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

0: you gotta love a good small world story. You know what I mean? Like yeah. you run into somebody, you know, halfway around the world, and you're like, "Hey, hey, what are you doing here?" It's small world.
1: Very.
0: Good morning. You're with Eric and Heather on your encouraging WPER. It happened to a friend.
1: Oh yeah, Betty texted in, and you're welcome to text in anytime about anything, text or call. Always welcome here. 877-859-9737. Betty texted in. She had moved to Greece at one point, and while she was there, she met a woman who graduated from the same high school just 2 years before her.
0: A small world.
1: A very small world, but it gets even tinier because her best friend in elementary school was Betty's best friend in middle school.
0: Come on now.
1: Are you serious? Right. Like, how crazy is that? Like, oh, hey, it's nice to meet you. Where did you live? Mm. What? Oh my gosh, how crazy.

Zephaniah 3:17. The Lord your God is with you, the mighty warrior who saves. He will take great delight in you. In his love, he will no longer rebuke you, but will rejoice over you with singing. Your encouraging WPER.

0: prayer every day is that each of them would find that personal relationship with God. You know, we listen to WPER in our car. I work at a animal rescue and they play it there. And I'm just hoping that when my kids hear it, it just, as well as other people who have kids and whoever, that it just will help our future generation and their relationship with God.
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0: The truth from Megan Woods on your encouraging WPER.
1: Good morning. We love hanging out with you. We're Eric and Heather.
0: You get up, you pick out an outfit, you get to work, and you're happy in it. But let's back up for a second. You get up, you pick out an outfit. Maybe this has happened to you. You put on a whatever it is, and you're like, yeah, I don't like this. So you change. And then you change again. What is your personal best? Mine's 3.
1: Okay, rookie.
0: I'd say for most guys,
1: for a guy, yeah,
0: 2 or 3,
1: low.
0: You know, you go past that. Come on.
1: Because my husband would do the same thing. He'll put on a shirt and he's like, no, it's going to be hot later. And he'll put on another shirt. Like,
0: and sometimes it's, you know, you get that answer like, you're going to wear that. And so then you
1: and
0: go
1: then
0: back.
1: You're like, and then it's like, no, I didn't mean that in a bad, it doesn't matter how you meant it. Those words in that order mean go change your clothes.
0: So 3, that's my personal best. What about you, Heather? What do you think? The number's too large.
1: Is it bad that it's like double digits?
0: For real? No, you want to be, comfortable.
1: Oh, then that number is way too low.
2: Oh, wow.

This is my story. This is my song, praising my Savior all the day long. You're encouraging WPER.

0: That's Lauren Daigle. Let it be a hallelujah on your encouraging WPER. Hey, you're with Eric and Heather.
1: So honored to share part of the morning with you and honored to share just the hope of Christ with you. And as you go about your day, you know, you're eventually going to get irked by someone. It happens, right? But I was getting irked at someone in traffic yesterday, and my daughter said, now remember, every person that you see is someone that Jesus thought enough to die for.
0: Look at her.
1: Yeah. And I was like, you know what? That helps me in how I treat others. It's on them whether or not they wish to accept the gift of the love of Jesus Christ. But every single person Jesus thought enough of to die for.

0: WPER, you make it possible to share encouragement.
1: I wake up in the morning and put WPER on, and it really means a lot. I love the radio station. I play it in my car. It means a lot just hearing the stories and the testimony. So thank you so much for what you guys do.

0: Yes, he can.
1: They'll be singing that one tonight in Richmond.
2: Oh.
1: WPER welcoming Kane singing Yes, He Can and all their others at Liberation Church. How much fun. Teresa's going to be there from WPER. And
3: oh my gosh, you know who else is going to be there?
1: Who?
3: Is John Reddick is going to be there with them. So it is really going to be a great show.
1: This is hard to believe. There's still some tickets available.
3: There are still some tickets.
1: I can't promise that this afternoon, but now there are some.
3: But the nice part is you could actually be there tonight and worship right along with them. I know it's... what is it? Transparent Productions. If you Google Kane tickets, you'll find. But there are some tickets left, and I cannot imagine a better way to worship than with Kane.
1: Oh.
3: Liberation Church is a great place to sit because there's no bad seats. The sound is great. John Reddick's going to be there. Blue is the color for tomorrow night. Blue.
1: Oh, they've already named the color?
3: Yes. Because
1: they do this color scheme every time they perform.
3: Blue, yeah.
1: Okay, well, so. You know why? Because, you know, WPER's colors are blue.
3: And That's it. Yeah. Exactly. We want to match.
1: So make sure you thank Kane for wearing WPER colors tomorrow night. Anything else you'd want to know about that or upcoming concerts, WPER.org.
0: Lord.

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John 13:34. 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As I have loved you, so you must love one another. Your encouraging WPER.

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0: Sometimes when you think about the people in your life and who God's placed in your life, there are those who are who stand out. They're outstanding. They're a hero.
1: Yes.
0: And so each week on Your Encouraging WPER, we announce Virginia's hometown hero. That happens on Mondays. Here it is Friday. Be thinking about that person in your life. This past week?
1: This past week was Desiree Ellis. And she was nominated by Rachel Brinson because Desiree is on the Remington Community Alliance, a nonprofit organization. But she also started this beautiful thing called a Friends Program because a couple of elderly people in Remington had passed with no family and no one to check on them.
0: Mm.
1: So she really does a lot, not just for the community of Remington, but honestly, the entire state of Virginia.
0: What a beautiful person, impacting lives in the community she lives in. It's Virginia's hometown hero. So how do you tell us about him? Well, you can call anytime.
1: Oh, anytime you want.
0: 877-859-9737. There's other ways too.
1: Oh, sure. You can just text the word hero right into our studio number, which is 877-859-9737. Yeah, that's 877-859-9737. If you just text the word hero, Eric and I'll text you a link right back, and you can tell us all about your hometown hero.

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1: I like hearing the stories of what it does to help people. It touches people's lives. It's important, and I appreciate all you do, so keep the music coming.

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2: Oh, goodness, yes.
1: Those who are on the prayer team, those who volunteer, so many parts to this family. And you for listening.
2: Yes, thank you.
1: So an opportunity for you to know this. Well, not an opportunity, an understanding. Yeah. You're impacting lives with what you're doing.
2: Especially when you support financially. You make these great songs possible on WPER, and you don't know what these songs mean to Bob and Dawn. Dawn was having a big cancer battle, and God bless, Bob drove her every day to VCU for her radiation treatments. And while they were driving, what were they listening to? The hope and the encouragement that we get in Jesus Christ. And again, made possible by someone just like you, who also probably needs the hope and encouragement from time to time.
1: Well, you can only imagine that you're on your way to an appointment or even going from it and then hearing one of your favorite songs, the song that speaks to you, your WPER song, whatever that might be. So thank you for giving, for praying, for volunteering, for being part of this family. There's a place for you here.
2: Yes.
1: And it all starts at WPER.org.

0: Little Mercy Me for your morning on your encouraging WPER. Thanks for letting us be part of it. Hi, we're Eric and Heather.
1: Headed into what will be the first full weekend of the fall season. How about it? And with that comes a tradition unlike no other.
0: Right.
1: It happens every year here on your encouraging WPER. Chili Watch.
0: 2026.
1: So one of the things that, you know, you have your own family traditions, things you do to welcome in fall. At Heather's house, it's make a batch of chili.
0: Yes.
1: So I thought the temps were, because what was your rule? Like,
0: searching for temps consistently in the low sixes or in the fives.
1: Maybe in the fives?
0: Yeah.
1: Yeah, Carol heard you talking about that. She texted 877-859-9737. You can text or call anytime, by the way. Carol said temps were in the fives and no chili yet. And I think she was talking about an overnight temp earlier this week.
0: Well, no, it was a little chilly the other day.
1: Okay. All right. Well,
0: but it's going to sound like I got the yabbits, but it's not a consistent chilly temperature. Chilly enough for chili.
1: The WPER family building the case together, from Carol to Matt in Ashland, who said, hey, just to let you know, already made his first batch of chili the other night. Matt's in. So look, Heather, I mean,
0: love it.
1: I don't know if you're feeling persuaded. Michael texted 877-859-9737. He suggested, you know, it's good for any time of the day. Breakfast chili.
0: Really?
1: Add a little bacon and fried egg. I don't know.
0: That's smart right there, because you got a full protein breakfast with the beans and the meat and the chili.
1: I'm telling no one how to eat their chili. All I'm doing is asking and waiting and continuing to wait for that first batch of chili from our friend Heather.
0: Chili Watch 2026 continues.
1: It does. Yeah. Maybe this weekend. Let's pray.
0: Keep holding your breath.
2: I've never seen a morning the sun forgot to rise. In every single detail, you're faithful every time. I've never lived a moment that you

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Your encouraging WPER.

0: A year ago, I was in a car accident, but I remember praying, God, please help me, God, please help me. And even though I had to spend the night in the hospital, I was out of work for several weeks because of a concussion. So thank you for the music that you play and for your encouragement. And I just thank you so very much for all that you do, and especially praise God for everything that He's done.
1: God is creating stories through your encouraging WPER.
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0: about a minute away from Leanna Crawford's Thank God song. She's going to be singing that at the State Fair, the State Fair of Virginia, kicking off. What a beautiful start to this beautiful day here in Virginia.
1: Thank you so much for letting us tag along with you on WPER. Hi, we're Eric and Heather.
0: You've been telling us what your favorite fair food is, trying to win tickets into the fair and to go see Leanna in concert this morning, announcing the winner, and that person is...
1: Hope from Fredericksburg.
0: Hope.
1: This is really cool.
0: Let's hear.
1: Hope has never been to a state fair.
0: Oh, what a good one to start with. The best.
1: For real. She said, but I'd definitely order a funnel cake if I got to go. I love funnel cakes, so okay. I would indeed need to make that my favorite fair food.
0: Funnel cakes are great. You know, local, county fair.
1: Oh, absolutely.
0: State fair funnel cakes, a different level.
1: Next level, for real.
0: Hope, enjoy the fair. Congratulations. You're going to see Leanna Crawford. Woo-hoo! You get into the fair. Going to be a great time. Thank you for taking the time to enter, by the way.
1: Oh, yeah. Thank you for making sure that we knew what your favorite fair food is so that when we bump into you at a fair, we know we can sit down and enjoy some great snacks.
0: My stomach's growling just thinking about it. All right, here she is. Going to be in concert at the state fair very soon. Leanna Crawford, thank God on your encouraging WPER.

Every life has a story. Every song has a story. Thank you for letting the songs on your encouraging WPER be a part of your story.

0: Thank you so very much for choosing WPER this morning. We're Eric and Heather, and we love sharing part of the morning with you.
1: And to be able to pray for you each and every day. If you haven't been on the prayer wall in a while, that's a place you can go. You can get a bunch of people praying for you. You can stay anonymous if you want. There's a couple of people there right now who want to be anonymous, but praying for healing in their marriage. Got a health test that's coming up.
0: Goodness.
1: There is Linda who's asked for prayer. She's about to head out on a trip to Tennessee to see her children who live across the country. She hasn't seen her son in over 3 years.
0: Oh, my gracious.
1: So praying for healing there and just some, you know, time together, meeting a future daughter-in-law. So a lot going on, a lot of prayers to be offered up. You can say, hey, I'm praying for this person. It's a great active community.
0: It so is. And if you want to get a bunch of people praying for you quickly, head over to WPER.org and check out the prayer wall.

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0: Oh, celebrating the fall season with you at your encouraging WPER.
1: Hey, we're Eric and Heather. Thank you so much for letting us hang out with you.
0: And when I was a kid, maybe they still have them, the pictures that, you know, you'd have to find the different items in. You remember that? Like, here's a picture, cartoonish looking.
1: Right.
0: And there's like three hidden items in it. Remember those?
1: Yes, I did. Yes.
0: Those were so much fun.
1: Those were so much fun. Absolutely.
0: It kind of reminds me, on a different level here, you know, because this time of year,
1: you're
0: trying to find certain things.
1: Certain fall things.
0: Yeah, the fall things.
1: Absolutely.
0: Exactly.
1: Like a fall scavenger hunt.
0: When you find it or discover it or get it, would you send us a picture of
1: that
0: first woolly worm of the season?
1: Yes, please.
0: Also,
1: definitely need to know how much snow we're going to get this year.
0: Don't worry about the snow. Just need a picture of a woolly worm, first one you see. Maybe your first pumpkin that you get or pick or go to the patch for.
1: And the third
0: thing we're looking for, that first picture in, a fire pit, you and your friends around with a s'more maybe in hand or all over your hands.
1: Literally all over you.
0: That crackling
1: face
0: fire.
1: In your hands.
0: Now, some of these might not happen for another week or two. But
1: when they do happen, you are always more than welcome to text that right into the studio at 877-859-9737.
0: You can do that through the app as well.
1: Oh, yeah. I send pictures right through the app.
0: Any fall picture you got, send them in. Looking for those big three first, though.

0: face down on the floor. Lord, you can have all the glory. Take the glory, it's yours.
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0: It's Micah Tyler on your encouraging WPER.
1: Well, good morning, our friend. We are Eric and Heather, and we are so excited just to share part of this morning with you.
0: Well, you love a good movie. You have your favorites.
1: Yeah.
0: You go to them. You stream them. You talk about them. The question is, how well do you know them? Well, let's find out the debut of a brand new feature. Here we
2: now,
0: go.
2: Happy at the Movies.
1: He's never won an Academy Award, but he was the main character in 3 plays at church. He just can't remember any of those plays. But he was the lead character, and now he's performing just for you. It's Happy at the Movie.
0: Yeah, our buddy Happy, who does the Saturday morning shift here. Just after 7 tomorrow, be listening to Happy on your encouraging WPER. He was in 3 church plays?
1: 3 church plays. Can't remember which plays, but he was the lead character in 3 separate plays.
0: All right, this is where you come in. Happy's going to read, he's going to... Is he acting or what is he doing?
1: He's doing Happy.
0: He's just
1: happy, and he's at the movies. So.
0: All right. Hopefully you'll recognize what movie he is doing an excerpt from.
1: Yes.
0: That was a big word for me. Excerpt.
1: Here's a quarter.
0: So here's Happy. You tell us what movie this is from.
3: 10,000 gallons an hour. Look at my waterfall. That's the most important thing. It mixes my chocolate. It actually churns my chocolate. You know, no other factory in the world mixes its chocolate by waterfall. But it's the only way if you want it just right.
0: Oh, he's good.
1: Happy.
0: That is too easy.
1: I know. It's
0: 3 church plays.
1: Job.
0: Oh,
1: I know,
0: come on.
1: Right?
0: Amazing. Happy, well done. All right, so you know what the movie is. You tell us this morning, and you are going to walk away with Heather.
1: Oh.
0: Tell them.
1: A very rare, limited edition, highly sought after, slightly flawed, and definitely defective. Eric and Heather, WPER.
0: One more time if you need help again.
3: It actually churns my chocolate.
0: 877-859-9737. Call right now.
1: Yeah, if you know the movie, call 877-859-9737.

0: Big Daddy Weave, the only name on your encouraging WPER. Good morning, the debut of...
1: Now, Happy at the Movies.
2: Yes, one of WPER's most beloved. Happy, who you can hear every Saturday morning, is using one of his many talents to see if you can guess the movie.
0: All right, here's the clip again.
3: 10,000 gallons an hour. Look at my waterfall. That's the most important thing. It mixes my chocolate. It actually churns my chocolate.
0: Churns Happy's chocolate. Heather, who wants to guess the movie this morning?
2: Sharon is playing.
0: Sharon, where are you calling from?
4: Ashland. I'm on my way to work at the Virginia Museum of History and Culture.
0: Oh, wow.
2: Thank you for what you do.
0: Do you love that job?
4: Yes and no.
0: Okay, there are parts you like, there are parts... Well, yeah, I think that's about any job, really, when you break it down.
4: Yeah,
0: well, Sharon,
4: exactly. I'm being truthful because I'm a person.
0: Okay, right, right. You exactly. Want to be true to your word, absolutely. Well, we hope the best parts are happening for you today at work, and we're so thankful you took the time to call in this morning. You heard Happy, one of his many talents is... Well, is that a talent, what he was doing? Anyway.
2: Sure.
0: You tell us the movie
4: you need a talent to...

0: intrigued like that.
1: He really sold it. He made it easy. What's the movie?
0: Willy Wonka and the Chocolate.
2: It's mixing my chocolate. It's actually churning my chocolate.
1: You are absolutely right, Sharon. Congratulations. You're the winner this morning.
3: And you win a delightful, very rare, and highly sought after, slightly defective, like Eric and Heather, a slightly defective WPER mug.
1: Yeah. You'll notose the flaw in it when you get it, okay?
0: Well, thanks. You made my day.
1: You made our day. And so many others' days.
3: Totally
1: today.
3: Made our day. Thank you.
1: Happy on tomorrow morning, just after 7 on your encouraging WPER.

0: was God moving through the music? Just take a listen.
1: I think it's inspirational. It keeps your thoughts where they need to be. It always plays the right song at the right time.

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1: Hi, we're Eric and Heather. We love being able to just share part of this morning with you.
0: There is so much going on. You're ready for the weekend, kicking
1: My
0: off
1: goodness.
0: The first full fall weekend.
1: Full fall weekend.
0: Here we go. And a bunch of stuff happening. Of course, Kane in concert with WPER later tonight at Liberation Church.
1: Oh, that's good. And John Reddick's going to be there too.
0: Tomorrow night, WPER movie night is happening. Info on that at WPER.org.
1: Hope to see you there.
0: You know, there's so much going on in and around Virginia, the church car wash and bake sale in Verina tomorrow.
1: Ooh.
0: That's happening with the Apostolic Christian Church in Verina.
1: Do you know what they're doing? They're
0: this
1: raising money to go on a mission trip to Paraguay.
0: How great is that?
1: How cool
0: Their
1: is
0: youth
1: that?
0: Group is going to be part of that.
1: I love that.
0: So much going on. You can always check out the events calendar.
1: Oh, yeah.
0: Do that right now if you want.
1: Yeah, or if you want to, you can just head to WPER.org, or if you just text the word events right to the studio, 877-859-9737. Yeah, just text the word events to 877-859-9737. Eric and I'll text you a link right back.

Isaiah 55:6. Seek the Lord while he may be found. Call on him while he is near. Your encouraging WPER.

0: I had a little boy who was born with heart condition and required heart surgery. And at that time, I was just kind of struggling. I had turned WPER on, and it just soothed a lot of things going on in my mind. It seemed like the right song would play at the right time, and it was really good for my heart.
1: God is creating stories through your encouraging WPER.
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0: You know what you're wearing to work today. If it were my guess, I would have thought Heather would have walked in here today wearing pink. In honor of Dolly Parton, who passed away a few weeks ago. Today, the unofficial Dolly Day,
1: yes,
0: right?
1: Yes, because it's 925.
0: Yeah.
1: Thank you for listening to WPER this morning. We are Eric and Heather, and just big fans of the legacy that Dolly has left behind.
0: She had such impact on so many lives.
1: Oh, my word. The woman gave and gave and gave and gave, not because like helped her status at all, but because it was the right thing to do.
0: She had a heart for people. She had a heart for God. And she actually sings on some of the songs that we play.
1: Yeah, which is
0: Zach
1: really
0: Williams
1: cool.
0: For King of Country.
1: But today there's lots of stuff going on.
0: Oh, like, across Virginia, across the nation.
1: Yeah, exactly. I know if you're flying today and flying Southwest, they have Dolly Parton karaoke for travelers and
0: now that
1: and
0: could
1: employees.
0: Be fun.
1: Oh
0: right
1: my
0: there.
1: Goodness, yes. But in Louisa, this is really cool. They're participating in Give Like Dolly Day alongside the Rotary Club there, collecting money and books for Dolly Parton's Imagination Library.
0: You don't have a pink ribbon for your hair? Nothing?
1: Nothing. Well, my hair's not long enough to put up yet.
0: Okay, gotcha.
1: In Charlottesville, they're doing a Dolly Parton Appreciation Day because of her cultural and literary impact on children in the country.
0: Wow. Doing good today. Being kind in the name of Dolly Parton. What a great day. 925.

Psalm 96 says, "Oh, sing to the Lord a new song. Sing to the Lord, all the earth." Your encouraging WPER.

0: Every day, you're encouraging WPER, celebrating the goodness of God. He's good, isn't he?
1: Every time you listen.
0: Hey, you're with Eric and Heather. It happens to be a five-word Friday, another way to celebrate the goodness of God. He's, you know, put people in your life, some things you're doing maybe this weekend or upcoming. You're answering the question, what are you up to?
1: That's it. Yeah, it's that simple. But you answer it in a little five-word summary sentence, and then you text or call. I mean, sure, we want to hear the rest of the story, but
0: definitely. It starts with that five-word sentence on a five-word Friday, 877-859-9737. 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
1: Shelby's five words, going to my cousin's wedding.
0: Oh, fun.
1: That'll be fun tomorrow.
0: Look at that. Those
1: oh,
0: are
1: gracious.
0: Always, what a great celebration.
1: And what a beautiful time of year to do that.
0: Yeah, what a good weekend for it. Indoor, outdoor wedding.
1: The Loveland family. This is awesome.
0: What are they up to?
1: So we were waiting for little Miss Faith to arrive, and then she got here. And so they've been really sweet about sending updates and pictures of little Miss Faith.
0: Well, that's what family does. Thank you for connecting. Yeah. What's up with little Miss Faith?
1: Their five words, look, Faith is walking now.
0: Oh, the big steps.
1: Yes, and they sent a video. Oh, my word. Which
0: that's
1: I have
0: bonus.
1: Watched. 987,000
0: They're still
1: times.
0: Watching. You got to watch it again right now on this five-word Friday. What you up to in life? Tell us in those five words on this five-word Friday.
1: Yeah.
0: At WPER.
2: I've

0: KKER, you make it possible to share encouragement.
1: It means a lot to our whole family. We all listen to it. Every one of us has been encouraged by you guys, and it's just a blessing to know that each morning we can listen to you guys as we're driving to work for school.

0: got your upcoming weekend all planned. Thank you for making us a part of it now, tomorrow, through Sunday.
1: Appreciate that. Eric and Heather. Thank you for choosing WPER. And like Eric said, thanks for letting us hang out with you.
0: After tomorrow night's movie night, and you can find out what that's all about right now at WPER.org. But as you leave the movie night, you can turn on WPER.
1: Oh, my word, for the most special surprise.
0: Well, Frankie and the throwbacks, and you know how it is. You know exactly how it is. A smell or a place
1: or
0: a song takes you back.
1: Instantly.
0: So tomorrow night, just after 7, if you don't make the movie night, you can still listen to the full Frankie show. He'll be playing some of your favorites from 15, 20, 25 years ago. Just a sampling right now of what you'll hear tomorrow night.

0: I'm so glad she has a brand new album out.
1: Oh,
0: we're playing her new song too.
1: Yes.
0: But you'll get to hear those from way back when tomorrow night, just after 7 on your encouraging WPER with our buddy Frankie.
1: Woohoo!

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0: So glad you're listening to your encouraging WPER this morning.
1: Yeah, we are. We're Eric and Heather, and we love hanging out with you.
0: You know how it is when you're filling out information or signing something, and you can hit the drop-down mode, or you're working on a project, and you pick a font.
1: Yes.
0: On the computer.
1: And you can be very choosy. I mean, you know, you've got Times New Roman.
0: Times New Roman. That's the only one I know. It's sort of the,
1: really?
0: It's sort of the default, it feels like, sometimes.
1: Yeah, and there's Arial and Comic Sans and
0: there's so
1: Papyrus.
0: Many.
1: Yeah.
0: I wish there were, and if you've ever seen Heather's handwriting, I wish there were, call it what you want. I would call it the Heather font. You've got
1: that
0: great.
1: Is hilarious.
0: You've got great handwriting. And
1: that's,
0: I'm like,
1: very purposeful, because when I was younger, I wrote like a 15-year-old boy. Seriously, I was just like, I was in such a hurry that
0: like
1: my
0: scratching.
1: Writing.
0: Yeah.
1: Oh my goodness. And I would leave notes for myself and then I couldn't read them. So you know it was really bad.
0: Same way here.
1: So I had to be very purposeful in learning to write so that I could read my writing and that others would be able to read it as well.
0: Now in a staff meeting, I'll see Dwayne, who does the afternoon show taking notes. And then I'll be like, how in the world do you even know what you wrote down? Because it's like that.
1: So oh my word.
0: You don't want the Dwayne font. You want the Heather font. And maybe your handwriting is as nice. You got your own font. But yeah, choose the Heather font next time.

0: On the night you're falling all to pieces, you can bring your lonely heart to Jesus. What if I told you that I believe it?
1: Romans 10:9. If you declare with your mouth Jesus is Lord and believe in your heart that God raised him from the dead, you will be saved. You're encouraging WPER.

0: God's love. And it covers it all, doesn't it?
1: So thank the Lord that it does.
0: That's Andrew Ripp on your encouraging WPER.
1: Thanks for choosing WPER because we love hanging out with you. Hi, we're Eric and Heather.
0: One of the parts of God's love is his protection. You know, you protect your children. Yep. You protect your family. You protect those you're closest to. And we're close to God. And sometimes a closed door or a missed opportunity or relationship that did not work out can feel like a loss. But when you look at it, perhaps through God's lens, he was protecting you from something.
1: Gosh, sometimes we're angry because things didn't go our way.
0: You don't understand.
1: No, it doesn't make sense. But you're right. Like just looking at that and going, actually, God saw the whole picture where we were only able to see a tiny bit of it.
0: The Lord will keep you from all harm is what the Bible says. He's protecting you today. He loves you. You're on his mind right now.
2: I've read the words in red.

0: God moving through the music? Just take a listen.
1: Praise God for y'all. If it wasn't for y'all, my days wouldn't be happy. The way that God lets you inspire my heart at the very time I need to hear, all the songs that you guys play are just so beautiful. I'm telling you, y'all are all so precious. Y'all are our family.

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1: We're Eric and Heather, and we love hanging out with you.
0: In the past few days, it kind of blew up on the internet. Maybe you saw it. There was a company that kind of put out a notice to future employees or those interviewing for jobs like, hey, Gen Z, X, Y, L, M, N, O, P, don't bring your iced coffee. I guess it's become a thing.
1: Oh, yeah.
0: It's a little too relaxed for a job interview.
1: Sure. And you know what? I can see that. They'll offer you a drink when you get there. Maybe you want an iced coffee. They may not have that. You know what? Settle for water and then leave your iced coffee in the car.
0: I see both sides of it. I'm like, it's just a job interview. I mean, you know, you don't want to put your feet up on someone's desk.
1: Well, no.
0: That's too relaxed. But your iced coffee in hand.
1: It's just, it is, it's too cash.
0: So now a lot of people are responding, and I think we kind of feel the same way. Like, take for example, Dulles Airport.
1: Okay.
0: They put out official notice yesterday on their socials. Washington Dulles International Airport. Hey, you can bring your iced coffee on the plane as long as you buy it after TSA. Yeah. So I love
1: it. That is spectacular.
0: I think I speak for everyone here at WPER. You can bring your iced coffee here anytime.
1: Oh, yeah. And you know what? You can put your feet on the couch. I mean, we just don't even care.
0: Well, let's not get crazy,
1: Heather.
0: No. We're welcoming.

0: son went to heaven about 20 years ago in a car accident. And my friend had always tried to get me to put your radio music on. One day I was out working in the garage. The radio station just came on. I've been listening to you guys ever since. You changed my life.
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0: You got a lot going on this weekend, or maybe just hanging out, whatever it is, share what's up in your life right now. 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
1: Yeah, we love hanging out with you, especially on a five-word Friday, because it's about connecting, just finding out what's going on.
0: You answer the question, what's up?
1: That's it.
0: Yeah, maybe it's today, maybe it's next week, but what's happening in your life? 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
0: What are her five words?
1: Celebrating 925 Day.
0: Oh, the Dolly Day thing. Yep. Yeah.
1: And Julie is a teacher. Aww. She teaches the Real Littler kids in elementary school. And so she is going to purchase books today for her little library. And it just, I love that. You know, once a teacher, always a teacher. But yeah. Just continuing to give the gift of reading to children that may not otherwise have access to books.
0: On this unofficial Dolly Parton Day, 925, you get it. So what a beautiful thing. What a beautiful, you know, in the spirit of, you know, helping other people, encouraging one another, being kind. And so thank you for doing that, Julie. Thanks for participating in Five Word Friday. What about you?

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The Lord is good, a refuge in times of trouble. He cares for those who trust in Him. Your encouraging WPER.

0: your love.
1: Before you call it a night, like right before you put your head on your pillow, you probably do something that's pretty important. Because most of us use our phones for our wake-up alarm.
2: Yeah. Oh, yeah. And then it's just the temptation of it being right there. Hi, we're Eric and Heather. Thanks a lot for tagging and letting us tag along with you today on Your Encouraging WPER.
1: So not only do you make sure your alarm is set, but you also check, hopefully, your battery.
2: Oh,
1: now, do you, because they say do not charge your phone overnight because it will ruin your battery over time.
2: Whoops.
1: So don't plug it in and leave it plugged in overnight. That's been, you do that?
2: Every single night.
1: Well,
2: I've done it for years.
1: It's not good for your battery.
2: Oh.
1: But here's the thing.
2: Okay.
1: If you're down to like 11%.
2: Yeah.
1: And you're like, well, I need to fall asleep soon. I can't sit here and wait for 40 minutes for my phone to charge. Right. Then you're in no man's land. I don't know what you do.
2: Then you are doing sleep math. And once you start with the sleep math,
1: that
2: you
1: makes
2: don't
1: it hard.
2: Sleep at all.
1: But truly, 7, 8, 9, 10%, I'm thinking, it'll last. I'm not using it.
2: No.
1: I'm not
2: you
1: watching videos
2: gamble.
1: Overnight. It
2: no,
1: should be
2: Eric,
1: good.
2: No.
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1: I've been listening ever since y'all started. It's very positive. You know, I've gone through a lot of stuff in the last year, so it's helped me get through a lot of stuff.

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The Lord is close to the brokenhearted and saves those who are crushed in spirit. Your encouraging WPER.

0: Megan Woods, Heaven, down here on Your Encouraging WPER.
1: Well, hi there. Thanks for letting us tag along with you. We're Eric and Heather. We love sharing part of the morning with you.
0: And these songs, the stories you hear on WPER, so impactful. So much of what you hear affects your life. Yeah. You know, it's pouring into you. And so to have a ministry like WPER, that's in thanks part to Jennifer and Mike in Fredericksburg. Aww. They're on the support team along with Patricia in Woodbridge. Diane Gives in Midlothian. Yeah, we're 100% listener supported. So thanks to them, they impact lives like you do when you give.
1: Oh, gracious. And Teresa wanted to thank you for your kind giving to WPER because Teresa follows Colton Dixon really closely on the socials.
0: Oh, he's a good follow.
1: And yeah, he's amazing.
0: So encouraging.
1: Yeah. And so he posted something yesterday about like the 12th anniversary of his song Through It All.
0: Yeah. Oh. Good one.
1: Good song. And she said, that song means so much to me because 12 years ago was exactly when I was beginning to go through the separation process heading toward a divorce. Mm. And she said, I was about to move. My whole life was changing. And that song came on. And she said, that song has been there for me. God has been there for me. WPER has been there for me. She said, I don't know where I would have been without that song because it helped me literally through all of it. Now get this. Thank you for being there for us because God is truly making a difference. Mm. God can heal and restore anything because my ex-husband and I now go to church together our 16-year-old son. Mm. And God is the greatest healer and he is our miracle worker.
0: He heals, he restores, puts lives back together. He changes lives. Mm-hmm. Why wouldn't we want to sing about him and tell
1: exactly.
0: stories about him? He gets all the glory each and every day at WPER. You make that possible. Pray for the ministry. Mm-hmm. Give whatever part you can do. Always appreciate it. So thank you for doing that. You want to be maybe expand what you're already listening.
1: Yeah. So maybe you'd want to be part of the music team. Maybe you'd want to start volunteering, or maybe you'd want to start giving and finding out just exactly what your giving does.
0: You're impacting lives, and it all starts right now at WPER.org.

Psalm 66 says, "Come and hear, and I will declare what he has done for my soul." Sharing stories of God's faithfulness every day on Your Encouraging WPER.

0: perfectly.
1: Thank you so much for listening to WPER this morning. We love hanging out with you. Hi, we're Eric and Heather.
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1: So it's basically just a summary of a five-word summary of the to answer the question, what's going on?
2: Yeah, simple as that. 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Heather's having a little trouble right now
1: just formulating a sentence, together,
2: but that's okay.
1: Right,
2: 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Formulate your five-word sentence. 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
1: Okay, so Sheila texted 877-859-9737. Great week at the beach. She said they're headed home. It was very much needed, but those five words. I know, right?
2: That just sounds so good, doesn't it? Yeah, love it. Betty's goodness. In Barbersville calling 877-859-9737. What's up? What are your five words?
3: Right now I'm calling from the garden that I work in. But I don't know how to, I can't put this in five words, but I just wanted to say that I love you all. I listen to you all help my garden grow.
2: What's in your garden? Is it a flower garden, vegetable garden, a little bit of both?
3: A little bit of both. It's got a lot of marigolds. I just planted about 3 weeks ago. I planted broccoli, cauliflower, cabbage, collards, things like that. But that's all I do at this place is I plant the garden and tend to it all year. When the sun comes up, like when the sun was up at 5 o'clock, I was here at 5 o'clock.
1: Oh, God bless you.
3: I love doing it. And your music helps my garden grow because I turn you all on as soon as I get here. You guys are amazing.
2: Well, you're
1: so
2: amazing.
1: Sweet. You're amazing.
2: Out there gardening. Thank goodness the sun doesn't come up till about 7 now. You can sleep in just a little bit and enjoy a cup of coffee before you get out there and tend to that garden. We love it, Betty. We're so thankful that you're playing along today. Thank you.
3: Yeah, thank you so much. Y'all have a blessed day and a wonderful weekend.

0: I had never really listened to, like, contemporary Christian music until I lost my grandmother. It just helped me through that time, and it inspired me to get closer to God and read the Bible more and just listen to you guys every day.
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0: was God moving through the music? Just take a listen.
1: Whenever I turn the radio on in the morning and I'm on my way to work, and it's like exactly what I need to hear. It seems like every time.

0: sometimes when you think about the people in your life and who God's placed in your life, there are those who are who stand out. They're outstanding. They're a hero.
1: Yes.
0: And so each week on Your Encouraging WPER, we announce Virginia's hometown hero. That happens on Mondays. Here it is Friday. Be thinking about that person in your life. This past week?
1: This past week was Desiree Ellis. And she was nominated by Rachel Brinson because Desiree is on the Remington Community Alliance, a nonprofit organization. But she also started this beautiful thing called a Friends Program because a couple of elderly people in Remington had passed with no family and no one to check on them.
0: Mm.
1: So she really does a lot, not just for the community of Remington, but honestly, the entire state of Virginia.
0: What a beautiful person, impacting lives in the community she lives in. It's Virginia's hometown hero. So how do you tell us about him? Well, you can call anytime.
1: Oh, anytime you want.
0: 877-859-9737. There's other ways too.
1: Oh, sure. You can just text the word hero right into our studio number, which is 877-859-9737. Yeah, that's 877-859-9737. If you just text the word hero, Eric and I'll text you a link right back, and you can tell us all about your hometown hero.
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Sticking well with my soul. 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

0: 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Join your encouraging WPER tomorrow at Spotsylvania Courthouse Village. 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

Hebrews 4:16. Let us then approach God's throne of grace with confidence, so that we may receive mercy and find grace to help us in our time of need. Your encouraging WPER.

0: Meet Me in the Valley. That's Tasha Layton on your encouraging WPER, spending Friday morning together with you.
1: Thanks for letting us be part of it. Hi, we're Eric and Heather.
0: Headed into what will be the first full weekend of the fall season. How about it? And with that comes a tradition unlike no other.
1: Right.
0: It happens every year here on your encouraging WPER. Chili Watch.
2: 2026.
0: So one of the things that, you know, you have your own family traditions, things you do to welcome in fall. At Heather's house, it's make a batch of chili.
1: Yes.
0: So I thought the temps were, because what was your rule? Like,
1: searching for temps consistently in the low sixes or in the fives.
0: Maybe in the fives?
1: Yeah.
0: Yeah, Carol heard you talking about that. She texted 877-859-9737. You can text or call anytime, by the way. Carol said temps were in the fives and no chili yet. And I think she was talking about an overnight temp earlier this week.
1: Well, no, it was a little chilly the other day.
0: All right.
1: It's going to sound like I got the yabbits, but it's not a consistent chilly temperature, chilly enough for chili.
0: The WPER family building the case together, from Carol to Matt in Ashland, who said, hey, just to let you know, already made his first batch of chili the other night. Matt's in. So, look, Heather, I mean,
1: love it.
0: I don't know if you're feeling persuaded. Michael texted 877-859-9737. He suggested, you know, it's good for any time of the day. Breakfast chili.
1: Really?
0: Add a little bacon and fried egg. I don't know.
1: That's smart right there, because you got a full protein breakfast with the beans and the meat and the chili.
0: I'm telling no one how to eat their chili. All I'm doing is asking and waiting and continuing to wait for that first batch of chili from our friend Heather.
2: Chili Watch 2026 continues.
0: It does. Yeah. Maybe this weekend. Let's pray.
1: Keep holding your breath. On the night.

Whatever you may be facing today, God can turn it around tomorrow. He is writing your story each and every day. Your encouraging WPER.

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Zephaniah 3:17. The Lord your God is with you, the mighty warrior who saves. He will take great delight in you. In his love, he will no longer rebuke you, but will rejoice over you with singing. Your encouraging WPER.

0: Well, that's truth right there. It is going to be all right. God's got it today. He's got you. That's Matt Maher on Your Encouraging WPER.
1: Truly hope that takes you a big sigh of relief. Hey, yeah. We're Eric and Heather. Thanks for letting us hang out with you today.
0: And connect with you on a five-word Friday. Yep. You're summing up in a five-word sentence basically what you're up to right now. You're answering the question, what's going on?
1: It's that simple.
0: That's it. Put it in a five-word sentence. Then you text or call 877-859-9737. That's 877-859-9737.
1: So Deborah texted in, and her five words, yep. Transporting members to day support. That's a really important job.
0: Giving of your time.
1: Yes.
0: Pouring into other lives. I love that. Thank you for sharing.
1: And thank you for what you do, Deborah. Now, Jen said...
0: Her five words?
1: Her five words. Working from home, windows open.
0: Oh, yeah, this is window opening time.
1: And,
0: yeah.
1: Yes, it is. And then she put in parentheses, WPER blaring.
0: Yeah.
1: So, you know, we'll take those two bonus words, but the smell of outside coming in your home.
0: This time of year, breathe it in. Hear those birds chirp. Yes. Just try to get some work done if you can.

0: That is Cece Winans for your morning on Your Encouraging WPER. Thanks for letting us tag along. We're Eric and Heather.
1: It's most likely happened to you recently, maybe even today when you were in traffic. You're driving along, somebody blows by you, and then you catch him at the next light. So in the spirit of the NFL season, somebody was telling me this. Pulling up to next to someone, because you know you pull up next to them at the next red light, that is the equivalent of what they call a slow driver touchdown. there is something like, yep, we're here together. I want to just say touchdown.
2: Clock you.

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0: 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Just take a listen.
1: I've listened to you guys since day one. You are the ones that keep me focused on the Lord. My kids have commented how I always seem to be so happy and they don't understand it. And part of the reason is because of you. Thank you for everything you do.

0: got your upcoming weekend all planned. Thank you for making us a part of it now, tomorrow through Sunday.
1: Appreciate that. Eric and Heather, thank you for choosing WPER. And like Eric said, thanks for letting us hang out with you.
0: After tomorrow night's movie night, and you can find out what that's all about right now at WPER.org. But as you leave the movie night, you can turn on WPER.
1: Oh, my word, for the most special surprise.
0: Well, Frankie and the throwbacks, and you know how it is. You know exactly how it is. A smell or a place a song takes you back.
1: Instantly.
0: So tomorrow night, just after 7, if you don't make the movie night, you can still listen to the full Frankie show. He'll be playing some of your favorites from 15, 20, 25 years ago. Just a sampling right now of what you'll hear tomorrow night.

0: so glad she has a brand new album out. We're playing her new song too. But you'll get to hear those from way back when tomorrow night, just after 7 on your encouraging WPER with our buddy Frankie.
1: Woohoo!

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John 13:34. A new command I give you, love one another. As I have loved you, so you must love one another. Your encouraging WPER.

0: This is your encouraging WPER.
1: Well, hi there. We're Eric and Heather. Thanks a lot for letting us hang out with you.
0: Looking forward to maybe hanging out in person at tomorrow night's movie night. That's going to be happening in Spotsylvania. Oh. Anything you'd want to know about it, you know, don't forget your lawn chair. Don't be a blockhead.
1: Right,
0: that kind of a thing. We can't say the name of the movie.
1: and a blanket if you wish to just lie out under the stars and the beautiful harvest moon.
0: Good grief, Heather. WPER.org for anything you'd want to know about tomorrow night's movie night. Hope to see you there. Don't forget over the weekend, be thinking about that moment. Hopefully it happens a lot with whatever's happening this weekend.
1: Yeah.
0: Those moments that make you smile, because on Mondays we share those.
1: Yeah, and we want to know what made you smile over the weekend.
0: And of course, Monday we'll announce next week, or, you know, next week's.
1: Monday is next week.
0: Yeah, the next is right. That's what I meant to say. We'll announce the next hometown hero here in Virginia. That happens just between 7 and 8 on Monday morning.
1: We can't wait to share Monday morning with you. Thanks for letting us share part of this Friday with you.
0: You know, when you think about it, this could be one of the best weekends of your life. We hope it is for you. Teresa's in next, right after Toby Mac on WPER.

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1: Psalm 118. The Lord is my strength and song, and He has become my salvation. Keep singing along with your encouraging WPER.

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Your encouraging WPER.

0: Oh, that's all that matters, isn't it? Who we are to God is what matters. When he tells us who we are, how much he loves us, the future that we have in him, man, and that is such a good song from Ann Wilson. I love how she sings that. Who I am to you on your encouraging WPER. I'm Teresa, enjoying some sunshine today, a beautiful breeze. I'm telling you, if you have a chance to be out today, it is gorgeous. This is one of those times where I wish I could open the window in the studio and let the breeze in. But if you have a chance to roll down the windows or take a walk, it's such a beautiful day. I hope you enjoy it. I've got Mercy Me on the way, also Cochran & Company. But right now it is Casting Crowns with Scars in Heaven on your encouraging WPER.
1: If I had only known the last time would be the last time, I would have put off all the things I had to do.

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This is my story. This is my song, praising my Savior all the day long. You're encouraging WPER.

company what grace can do on your encouraging WPER. Hey there, I'm Teresa. Well, Emerson Day is on the way with Get Behind Me. Also, Phil Wickham and Crowder have teamed up together. They sound amazing. So that's on the way with It Really Is Amazing Grace. Right now, every English teacher's dream, this is Ain't Nobody. From Cody Carnes on your encouraging WPER.

0: A year ago, I was in a car accident, and I remember praying, God, please help me, God, please help me. And even though I had to spend the night in the hospital, I was out of work for several weeks because of a concussion. So thank you for the music that you play and for your encouragement. And I just thank you so very much for all that you do, and especially praise God for everything that He's done.
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0: It's the final family movie night of the summer. 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
1: I've been listening to you guys since you pretty much started. It's positive and it's just uplifting, and I need that.
2: Oh.

That's Josiah Queen with Demons Run and Hide on your encouraging WPER. I'm Teresa. Well, I am really so thankful for the weekend. And this weekend is a very busy one for me. And I keep thinking sometimes, where's the day? Where's the day where you can just do nothing at all and rest? This is why there should be three-day weekends, don't you think? All the things you got to do on one day, all the errands, all the projects, all the whatever. The other day is church and visiting family and doing different things. And then the day just to rest. So it seems to be what I'm missing, but I'll tell you what. Thank God he gives us and sustains us with his energy. And in the meantime, what are we going to do? Well, we can worship through it. Here's Tasha Layton.

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Every song has a story. Thank you for letting the songs on your encouraging WPER be a part of your story.

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0: Romans 10:9. If you declare with your mouth, Jesus is Lord, and believe in your heart that God raised him from the dead, you will be saved. You're encouraging WPER.
1: Lord.

0: Brand new artist Joe L. Barnes, and then joined by Seth Schleter. That's Road Less Traveled on your encouraging WPER. Hey, I'm Teresa. Well, thank you for tuning in today. I will tell you, I absolutely love this time of year, but this weather today and the breeze, there's something about that. It takes me back, and I don't know why this is such a vivid memory for me. Hopefully you have a few like this, but I am on the porch of my grandma and pop-pop's house. It's a porch swing. It's a screened-in porch. I'm out there. I'm swinging. I'm laying across the swing, and I'm using my fingertips, like they're draped over the edge of the swing, to keep me going. And I'm listening to the birds. I can hear the wind in the trees. I don't know why it's such a peaceful memory for me. Man, I loved it. And every now and then, when I step out there and I hear the wind in the trees, I'm like, ah, it takes me back. I pray that God would remind you of a really sweet memory that would bring you just as much peace today. Right now, it's Crowder with God Really Loves Us on your encouraging WPER.
1: I've got a friend

Psalm 96 says, "Oh, sing to the Lord a new song. Sing to the Lord, all the earth." Your encouraging WPER.

That's Jeremy Camp, Revival, on your encouraging WPER. Hey, I'm Teresa. Well, we're heading into the last weekend in September. That's so hard to believe. October is knocking on the door. And I can tell you, I've already seen a lot of people putting up their fall decorations. There are other decorations going up, which I don't look, I don't really care about those, don't care for those. But the fall decorations are beautiful, with the pumpkins and the cornucopia and the corn stalks, and I don't know, it's just so pretty this time of year. Beautiful, especially once these leaves start turning. And I passed by a tree today that I could see a couple of the leaves starting to turn, and this tree every year is phenomenal. It's a maple, and every year it's got a different, you know, shade to it, but it's gorgeous.

And the tree's getting huge. And I kept thinking, I hope they never cut that tree down. They should require the public's opinion because it's in such a public place and it is so beautiful. I look forward to that tree every single year. So prayerfully, they don't do anything to it. It already looks like it's going to be a beautiful color this year. So, and that's only on a couple leaves. So we'll see. But fall, y'all. It's coming in strong. Right now, this is Ann Wilson with Let Me Tell You About My Jesus on your encouraging WPER.

0: boy who was born with heart condition and required heart surgery. And at that time, I was just kind of struggling, and I had turned WPER on, and it just soothed a lot of things going on in my mind. It seemed like the right song would play at the right time, and it was really good for my heart.
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1: Sure.
0: Or you've got one that makes people go, what does that mean?
2: Mornings on your encouraging WPER.
0: Take, for example, us.
1: No, we talk on the radio.
0: Yeah.
1: We're radio people.
0: That's pretty easy.
1: Like a realtor.
0: Nobody needs to explain that.
1: You know exactly what they do.
0: Yeah. Mm-mm. Systems analyst. What? You're a what?
1: A what?
0: You analyze system. I don't understand that job. Can you explain a lot more? And I still might not be able to understand it even if you get to the end of that.
1: And all I will hear is,
2: Eric and Heather in the mornings on your encouraging WPER.

0: unfinished.
1: Oh, we are unfinished. That is the best news. Seriously. God's still working in us. That means that this isn't the finished product, and we've only got better to look forward to as God continues to work in us. I'm thankful for that. I'm Teresa. Thanks for listening to your encouraging WPER. I've got music on the way for you from Matthew West, and I was just talking to someone about this recently, how absolutely incredible it is that God doesn't love us because we're good. He loves us because he's good. So that means even on a day where you might have missed it a lot, God's love didn't stop for you. It didn't, well, I love you less today. I love you more tomorrow. No, his love for you is incredible because he's good. That means he can love us even on our most imperfect days. He loves us perfectly. Here's Micah Tyler.

0: Good grief. It's the final family movie night of the summer. Join your encouraging WPER tomorrow at Spotsylvania Courthouse Village. Fun and games before the movie. Can't say the name of the movie, but if you snoop right now at WPER.org, you can see what the movie is and see some of the cool stuff you could win that night. 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

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The Lord is good, a refuge in times of trouble. He cares for those who trust in Him. Your encouraging WPER.

Well, that is Leanna Crawford, who is going to be at the Virginia State Fair next Thursday, October 1st. I love when the State Fair brings in a Christian artist. And I truly believe that her just singing about Jesus there will make a difference in such a big way. Because I like to think the people who didn't even know there was a concert, or they had no idea who Leanna Crawford was, are like, yeah, I'm not going to go to that. But they're walking by that area. They're going to hear the music that she's singing. So pray that they will hear just even something simple like thank God and think about God and think about who he is to them. Right now, this is a song that perhaps a few of you need at just this moment, that you would speak healing over someone in Jesus' name. This is Katie Nicole.

You're encouraging WPER. We believe God is at work every day, sometimes in big life-changing ways, sometimes in quiet moments we almost miss. Your story shows God's faithfulness and lifts up a song that will never get old.

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Psalm 34:18. The Lord is close to the brokenhearted and saves those who are crushed in spirit. Your encouraging WPER.

0: face down on the floor. Lord, you can have all the glory. Take the glory, it's yours.
1: All the glory goes to God. He is a good, good father right there. That's Bodie, Go For Broke, on your encouraging WPER. I'm Teresa. Have you really thought about, this next song is called All Because of Mercy, but the mercy of God, the Bible tells us that his mercy is new every morning. Every single morning we wake up and God has fresh mercy for you and I. I'm so grateful for that. I need it. I don't know about you. Well, I actually know about you. I just don't know if you know that you need it as badly as the rest of us, but we all do. We're all, I love how another song says, our human is equal. 24/7, 365, we have opportunity to need the mercy of God. And thank God, it's new every morning for you and I. All because of mercy, we get a new start. Here's Casting Crowns.

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1: I have like bumper stickers that are 20 plus years old. So I've been listening for a long time. You know, just being able to have it on at my work when I'm having a rough day, it just brings me joy every day.

That's Mercy Me, Make It Well on your encouraging WPER. Hey there, I'm Teresa. Well, I've got music on the way for you from Leanna Crawford with Still Waters. And that actually goes out to one of our long time friends and listeners of this ministry, who she lives in Winchester. And yet she stopped by today coming back from her trip to the Outer Banks, Sheila. And she said while she was there at the ocean, and she was just looking at it like last Sunday, there was such peace. She said she had her Bible open and Still Waters was playing. And she said, even though those waters of the ocean weren't still, it gave that whole still, peaceful feeling. And so she was thankful for God. So I love that. So that's on the way going out to Sheila. But right now it's Crowder. This is Grave Robber on your encouraging WP.

0: robber.
1: Psalm 30 verse 11 tells us, "You have turned for me my mourning into dancing. You have loosed my sackcloth and clothed me with gladness."
2: A moment with WPER chaplain Barnabas Piper.
1: Today, some of you are bearing the weight of mortality right now. You have lost a loved one or are facing the loss of one. You have received a dire diagnosis. Death is your prevailing reality. Grief and fear are your constant companions. You are carrying this crushing weight daily. Friend, Jesus can turn your mourning into dancing too. This promise is not limited to temporal problems. It is eternal and immortal and miraculous. Jesus himself said that he will wipe away every tear from their eyes, and death shall be no more. Neither shall there be mourning, nor crying, nor pain any more, for the former things have passed away. And he said, "I am the resurrection and the life. Whoever believes in me, though he die, yet shall he live." Jesus went through death to conquer death and redeem the mortal. He will right all wrongs and redeem all sorrows, past, present, and future. He promised as much, and he guaranteed it with his very life. We believe that joy comes with the morning, and we know that the Sun of Righteousness will rise. So we live and hope and cling to him.
2: Author, speaker Barnabas Piper is a pastor at Emmanuel Nashville. For his books and resources, visit WPER.org.
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Psalm 66 says, "Come and hear, and I will declare what he has done for my soul." 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

That is Matt Maher, Lord, I Need You, on Your Encouraging WPER. Hey there, I'm Teresa. Well, I've got music on the way from Caleb and John with Finished, also Peter Burton with a brand new one called So Long. It's all after this from Miss CC Winans, Worthy of It All.

0: It's the final family movie night of the summer. Join your encouraging WPER tomorrow at Spotsylvania Courthouse Village. Fun and games before the movie. 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
2: 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But what if AI also creates entirely new opportunities? The latest technology companies are making massive investments in the physical infrastructure that's needed to power AI. They now need people with skilled trades to make it happen. Meta announced a $115 million investment in America's Workforce Academy. It's a free training program preparing people for careers such as electricians, welders, plumbers, fiber technicians, and other skilled trades. Graduates are even guaranteed a job helping build their data centers. OpenAI has highlighted the growing demand for skilled trades as America expands the infrastructure needed to support this new technology. There's a demand for those who can build, wire, cool, and maintain their facilities. 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Colossians 3:23 says, "Whatever you do, work at it with all your heart, as working for the Lord, not for human masters." Every vocation can honor the Lord when done with excellence and integrity. 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

Hebrews 4:16. Let us then approach God's throne of grace with confidence, so that we may receive mercy and find grace to help us in our time of need. Your encouraging WPER.

So long. The latest from Peter Burton on your encouraging WPER. Hi, I'm Teresa. Well, I hope you're having a beautiful day. I mean, the sun is shining. That alone is worth saying thank you, God. And I love the breeze as well, the temperatures. Don't you feel like this is a little what heaven's going to feel like? I do. This is Heaven on My Mind from Toby Mac on your encouraging WPER.

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Zephaniah 3:17. The Lord your God is with you, the mighty warrior who saves. He will take great delight in you. In his love, he will no longer rebuke you, but will rejoice over you with singing. Your encouraging WPER.

That is Jamie McDonald, Ain't No Way, on Your Encouraging WPER. Hey, I'm Teresa. Well, Seth Schleter is on the way with Counting My Blessings, and my challenge to you, if you're listening right now, this is the perfect opportunity for you to think of just a few things, 15 seconds of the blessings that God has given you. How about the fact that you can hear right now? The fact that maybe you got out of bed on your own this morning, that you can see, that you can walk, that you can talk. That's just a few things. In 15 seconds, you can think of a lot of the blessings, counting those blessings. So that song's on the way. I hope you've got some blessings that you can think of even before then. Right now, Lauren Daigle, this is Rescue on Your Encouraging WPER.

Oh, he will rescue me. That's We the Kingdom on your encouraging WPER. Hey there, I'm Teresa. Well, thank you for tuning in today. I saw something today that I thought, this is absolutely true. It says, don't ask me for advice unless you are willing to know. I'm probably going to tell you to eat real food, get outside every day, homeschool your kids if you can, lift heavy things. Now, that one's probably good advice, but I don't know. And talk to Jesus. I'm with almost all of those right there. The lift heavy things, yeah, only if you can. Some of us can't, but maybe we can work to do that. Right now, Ben Fuller, this is Turn on your encouraging WPER.

0: son went to heaven about 20 years ago in a car accident. And my friend had always tried to get me to put your radio music on. One day I was out working in the garage. The radio station just came on. I've been listening to you guys ever since. You changed my life.
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0: On the days you're struggling to believe it, on the nights you're falling all to pieces, you can bring your lonely heart to Jesus. What if I told you that I believe it?
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2: So I've been listening with the LGL station for about the last 5-6 years now. I've just really enjoyed the music. You know, when I'm listening to it, I can feel God's presence. When I'm in a very bad mood or very down about something, it just takes me right out of it.
3: There's been so many times.

That's Toby Mack. Nothing sweeter on your encouraging WPER. Hey, I'm Teresa. I am really a big fan of all the things coming out this time of year. I love pumpkin stuff. Like, I do like the pumpkin lattes. I can't drink them anymore now that I know what's in them because it's just so much junk. But if you give me somebody who's come up with a healthy way to have a pumpkin latte, I'm all in for that because I love the taste. Pumpkin cookies, pumpkin rolls. The other day here, Terry got some treats for the station, and it was a pumpkin cinnamon roll. What? I ate a quarter of one, and it was so sweet, but it was good. This time of year, the pumpkin everything, I'm not sad. Here's Cochran and Company.

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John 13:34. A new command I give you, love one another. As I have loved you, so you must love one another. Your encouraging WPER.

Breathe on it. That's Taryn Wells on your encouraging WPER. Hey there, I'm Teresa. Well, you know, tomorrow night is our movie night, and I know that a lot of the team will be out there tomorrow night. Hopefully, you'll have a chance to meet some folks. I am still trying to determine if I can make it, but if you can make it, it would be such a joy. If you bring your own blanket, your lawn chair, I'm also encouraging you, maybe bring an extra blanket. Not because you'll get cold. I mean, you could. It could get cool, but it's going to be beautiful. But what if there are people who live in that area, or maybe who came out to dinner and they see that there's a movie for the family and they're like, oh, man, I wish we had known. We could have stayed and watched the movie, kids, but we don't have anything to sit on. And at that point, you'd be like whipping out the blanket. You're like, hey, we brought an extra blanket. You guys can join us or take your blanket and sit somewhere. You know, I really believe that some acts of kindness and some acts of God's love tomorrow at that event could be more of a light to a dark world than you might even know. And so I'm hopeful that people will stop by and say, what's going on here? And they'll find out about the radio station. They'll listen. As they listen, they'll be introduced to Jesus and his love for them. Can you imagine what could happen just because you attended a movie night? So just think about it. You can find out the details at WPER.org.

Psalm 118. The Lord is my strength and song, and He has become my salvation. Keep singing along with your encouraging WPER.

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Darkest water and deepest pain.

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Your encouraging WPER.

Lord, it feels good. That's Toby Mack on your encouraging WPER. Hey there, I'm Teresa. Well, I've got Matthew West coming up with Unashamed, also Zach Williams on the way. But right now, are you ready for a pick-me-up on your Friday afternoon? Our boys Caleb and John, they've got it for you. This is Hallelujah Feeling on your encouraging WPER.

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This is my song, praising my Savior all the day long. You're encouraging WPER.

WPER. I'm Teresa. You know, it feels like just, you know, what, a week ago, maybe a little bit more, it was temperatures in the 90s, temperatures that were hot, humid. Now it's as beautiful as it can be. And I love these people who come up with these crazy little posts and memes that they do. And someone said the weather dropped from 95 to 60 like it saw a state trooper. And I'm like, that's accurate. That's accurate. Here's Leanna Crawford with Honest.

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0: is God moving through the music? Just take a listen.
1: It helps me with my mood and my attitude, encouraging me. I can tell that my day is going bad, and I'm thinking, well, I just need to cut on WPER. And then everything is fine. I'm all better after that.

0: Oh, mercy me, almost home on your encouraging WPER. Hi there, I'm Teresa. You ever see these recipes that people have that are just phenomenal? And, you know, someone was talking about you can make these lemon protein pancakes. And there's this incredible, I don't know, what a topping that you can make to go on top of them. And they were like, it's 46 grams of protein, low sugar, no flour. And I'm like, what? Now I'm just waiting for the time to ever be able to try it and be like, come on, if you can eat pancakes and they're good for you and there's no sugar or flour, I'm in. I just need to find time to make the recipe. Oh my goodness. But you know what? At least I've saved it with the other 150 recipes that I might try one day. You know, it's there if I need it. Here's Jeremy Camp. This is Revival on your encouraging WPER.
1: If

0: It's the final family movie night of the summer. Join your encouraging WPER tomorrow at Spotsylvania Courthouse Village. Fun and games before the movie. 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

Isaiah 55:6. Seek the Lord while he may be found. Call on him while he is near. Your encouraging WPER.

0: That's Brandon Lake with his very latest and how true it is, how good God is. 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I want to prove to you how good I am now. 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He walks with us through it. He never leaves us. And then we know how good he is.
1: It's been a long year. 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

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Thank you for letting the songs on your encouraging WPER be a part of your story.

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Romans 10:9. If you declare with your mouth, Jesus is Lord, and believe in your heart that God raised him from the dead, you will be saved. You're encouraging WPER.

That is Tasha Layton. Meet me in the valley on your encouraging WPER. I'm Teresa. Well, I don't know if you have these people in your life, the people who know all the old wives' tales. That's what they're called. Basically, it's the old time way of doing things that got passed down through the generations and little tricks and hacks. You're like, oh, have you heard you should do this and this? And some of it sounds completely crazy. But they will swear that it works. And I saw something recently, a lady was sharing, she's like, people just get it wrong. When you're boiling your eggs, whether you're making just hard-boiled eggs, whether you make a potato salad, whether you're doing egg salad, they said when people throw that water out, they're wasting stuff. And I'm like, what are you going to do with that water? I'm clueless on this. And they said, when you've boiled eggs, that water now has biotin and collagen in the water. And that makes sense because of the shell and everything. It says, if you will keep that, put it in a spray bottle. I'm not kidding. And they said, spray it on your hair, that it penetrates deep into your scalp and it strengthens your hair from the root. So you just, you know, pour it out, spray it on, and watch the difference that it makes in your hair. They said, spray it on your roots every night before bed. Can you imagine? Wouldn't your head smell like eggs? I don't know. But they promise if you're needing some help with your hair growth, then that's what you should do if you're boiling eggs. So don't do it because I said so, because I didn't say it. I just told you what they said. Here's John Reddick. This is The Way on your encouraging WPER.

0: perfectly.
1: Oh, I have to agree with that. God loves us perfectly. Even though we are definitely not perfect, He loves us perfectly. But here, let's talk about that for a second. I'm not perfect. You're not perfect. We'll never be this side of heaven. But this is the encouragement from Emerson Day. God ain't finished yet. It says that if he started a good work in us, that he is faithful to perfect it, to complete it. So once we get to heaven, oh, we will be perfect.

0: vision yet.
1: I have 5 kids, and of course, my prayer every day is that each of them would find that personal relationship with God. You know, we listen to WPER in our car. I work at an animal rescue, and they play it there, and I'm just hoping that when my kids hear it, it just, as well as other people who have kids and whoever, that it just will help our future generation and their relationship with God.
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1: Sometimes, you know, I'm not really feeling it, right? You're just like, I want to give up on myself. I want to give up on all this. I just don't know about any of this. In those moments, think about Jonah. Okay, the story of Jonah in the Bible. Jonah tried to outrun what God has asked him to do. He tried to escape. He tried to hide. But even in the deep, God was still present. God was patient with Jonah. He was still calling to do what he had asked Jonah to do. God never gives up on you, even when you feel like giving up on yourself.
0: Eric and Heather in the Mornings on your encouraging WPER.

I hope you know that today, you, for you. I know we think about other people, but may you know it today. You are someone Jesus loves. That's Zach Williams. I'm Teresa. Thank you for tuning in today. I hope you're enjoying this beautiful Friday, last one in September. So make it count, friend. Make it count. Unspoken is on the way with Walk With Me. After this, for Mercy Me, make it well. Wow.

0: It's the final family movie night of the summer. Join your encouraging WPER tomorrow at Spotsylvania Courthouse Village. Fun and games before the movie. 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

Psalm 1:7. The Lord is good, a refuge in times of trouble. He cares for those who trust in Him. Your encouraging WPER.

Brand new one from Katie Nicole called I Found Jesus. Everything changed when I found Jesus. And I love how these song titles go together. And Ben Fuller coming right behind her saying, and if I got Jesus, I got it all. So I hope that you find everything you need in Jesus, that relationship with him. Because if you've got him, you got it all. On your encouraging WPER.

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Your story shows God's faithfulness and lifts up a song that will never get old.

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1: I'm blessed every day, and you keep me going. 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

Psalm 34:18. The Lord is close to the brokenhearted and saves those who are crushed in spirit. Your encouraging WPER.

I think that is my anthem song right now. God, I'm just grateful for you. I wish I could hear your story. And again, I'd love to hear it. What are you so grateful to God for? What has he done in your life? I'd love to hear it. You can always email me, teresa@wper.org. And sometimes I get to share those stories. I don't have to ever use your name, but it might encourage somebody else to know what God has done in your life. They might be at the beginning of that journey, and you may be either midway or at the end of that victory that God's working in your life. Sharing that story means a lot. Right now, it is Crowder talking about red letters on your encouraging WPER.

Oh, it's true, isn't it? He is worthy of it all. Hi there, I'm Teresa. Thank you for tuning in today to your encouraging WPER. Well, I've got music on the way from Mr. Micah Tyler with God Did It. Yes, He did. What are you praying for? I'm praying for a lot of things right now. And I can't wait for every single one of them to be able to report back, God did it. God did it. God did this. God healed that. God did this. God opened this door. God is amazing to do what we look at and it looks impossible. But I'm looking forward to saying God did it. And until then, I'm going to keep looking up and up. And I hope you will too.

0: A year ago, I was in a car accident, and I remember praying, God, please help me, God, please help me. And even though I had to spend the night in the hospital, I was out of work for several weeks because of a concussion. So thank you for the music that you play and for your encouragement. And I just thank you so very much for all that you do, and especially praise God for everything that He's done.
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1: The liar's whispering again. And lately it's been sounding like the truth. Sowing seeds of doubt up in my head. But those seeds of doubt ain't ever growing roots.

that is consumed by fire. Walk with Jesus on your encouraging WPER. If I've got to walk through this world with anyone, I guarantee you I want it to be Jesus. Well, right now it's We the Kingdom with Rescue Me on your encouraging WPER.

0: It's the final family movie night of the summer. Join your encouraging WPER tomorrow at Spotsylvania Courthouse Village. Fun and games before the movie. 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

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Your encouraging WPER.

0: Oh, I love that. I love that it's not enough to just say Amazing Grace. They have to say, wait a minute. I need you to know, you may have heard Amazing Grace a lot, but it really is Amazing Grace. That's Phil Wickham and Crowder. I'm Teresa. Thanks for tuning in today to your encouraging WPER. The song from Stephen McWhorter, Come Jesus Come.
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Zephaniah 3:17. The Lord your God is with you, the mighty warrior who saves. He will take great delight in you. In his love, he will no longer rebuke you, but will rejoice over you with singing. Your encouraging WPER. Oh,

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0: who was born with a heart condition and required heart surgery. And at that time, I was just kind of struggling, and I had turned WPER on, and it just soothed a lot of things going on in my mind. It seemed like the right song would play at the right time, and it was really good for my heart.
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The Lord is my strength and song, and He has become my salvation. 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

0: It's the final family movie night of the summer. 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